0: George, what can I do for you?
1: I'd like to dedicate a song to my girlfriend.
0: And her name is?
1: Michelle.
0: Tell me about Michelle, my boo.
1: Michelle, I met her like a month and a half ago. And I had just gotten out of a bad relationship about a year ago and was kind of lost. And like I said, she came along like a month and a half ago, and ever since then it's been perfect. She's like been everything, you know, a friend, the best friend. She's just been awesome. I can talk to her. She listens, helps me out. She's just all around really cool, and I love her to death. And I feel honored being with her.
0: You're sprung.
1: Yeah. I'm sprung.
0: She's got you big time.
1: Yeah, well, that's okay. You can't even
0: sleep at night for thinking this girl. Every time you see a pretty flower, you think, oh, I should get that for Michelle.
1: That's about what it is.
0: Every time you see a sunset, you think, oh, I wish she were here. She'd think that's so pretty.
1: That's about what it comes down to.
0: Uh-huh. And you're probably even writing love songs in your head and poetry for her.
1: Yes, I write songs and I play, I read music and write music. And
0: see, I knew that. I could tell you were one of those sappy love song kind of guys.
1: Oh, yeah, I guess that would probably be me.
0: She's inspired you to write half a dozen just in the last week.
1: A few. I've wrote a few poems and songs, yes.
0: Let me find a song for you.
1: Okay.

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Sometimes the right song says everything. 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
0: When we talk about Israel, we're not just talking about a place. 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

0: Jonathan, hello. 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How are you?
1: All right. How about yourself?
0: What can I do for you tonight?
1: I just want to tell you the story about the most wonderful lady in my life. Her name is Margaret Ann Owen, and she happens to be my wife.
0: Okay, tell me about your beloved.
1: And we've been married close to 5 years now, and when we first got married, I was just a total jerk. And through the intervention of some friends, we are still married today.
0: So you were a little self-centered, self-focused.
1: Yep.
0: I am so glad, Jonathan, you came to your senses and you're being appreciative.
1: I just thank God for my wife of 5 years, for some very good brothers.
0: And for second chances.
1: Yep.
0: Let me play that song for you.
1: All right.
0: Bye-bye.
1: Bye-bye.

0: Every night I come into the studio and I do my very best to help you put aside the negativity, the stress, the heartache of the day. And I come into the studio every night and try to help you set all that aside. The divisiveness, everybody trying to turn you against everybody else. And I'm like, no, no, no, nay, nay, we're gonna have a little kumbaya here. We're gonna talk about life and love and kids and dreams and proms and graduations and all the things that we share in common. We have much more in common with our neighbors, with our enemies, than we have to divide us. So tonight, let's focus on the good stuff, on the hopes and the dreams, the birthdays, the seniors who are graduating. Let's focus on all that goodness. Thank you for finding me. You're listening to Delilah on Q99. We all have those nights you walk to the door exhausted and the kids are already asking, what's for dinner? That's exactly when I reach for the pasta sauces from my friend Peter Harris and his family. 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

0: Robert, this is Delilah. How can I help you?
1: I was calling because I have recently moved, and that put me 700 miles away from the woman of my dreams. Unfortunately, I've never told her this. I'm trying to figure out how to do it.
0: You've never told her that she's the woman of your dreams?
1: No.
0: What's her name?
1: Wendy.
0: So, were you dating Wendy or just friends with Wendy?
1: Just friends for 9 years.
0: For 9 years, and all that time you were in love with her and you had an opportunity a million times probably to tell her that, but you were too shy and now you're 700 miles away.
1: That's right.
0: What were you thinking?
1: I don't know.
0: You knucklehead.
1: I know it.
0: Oh my. Do you think that she might have feelings for you?
1: I hope so. I don't know.
0: Has she demonstrated, you know? Has she invited you over to her house? Has she cooked you food? Has she brought you cakes? Has she worn red around you?
1: Oh, yeah. Plenty of times. And we actually went on a vacation together last year.
0: Robert! What's wrong with you?
1: I don't know.
0: You were on vacation with this beautiful woman that you're in love with and you didn't take her in your arms and say, sweetheart, would you spend forever with me?
1: No, I didn't. I didn't have the guts to do it.
0: Robert, you need to go to the Delilah School of Flirting. You need Delilah to show you how to be bold.
1: Oh, that would be probably a good thing.
0: That would be a very good thing. How old are you, honey?
1: 24.
0: Well, you're still young.
1: I am.
0: There's still time. It's not like you're, 84.
1: No,
0: how about this? How about I play a song letting Wendy know that she's in your dreams, and you pick up the phone and call her? Can we do that?
1: We can do that.
0: Okay. You be bold. I'll find the song.
1: Okay.

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1: Or maybe you've been dogged. Your heart's been broken. And you want to embarrass that dog by telling me their first name. Not their last name, just their first name. Call me. Phone lines are open, and we would love to hear from you on this Wednesday night.

0: Hi, Alex. Thanks for calling. Who was on your heart tonight?
1: Hi, Delilah.
0: Hi.
1: Her name is Kayla.
0: Kayla is on your heart. Who is Kayla?
1: Well, she's a good friend of mine. I've met her in the beginning of the school year, freshman year. We've been friends ever since. I mean, we had classes together. We just gotten real close as friends. And about junior year, 11th grade, I just really started liking her more than just a friend. But I never said anything until graduation. We talked and I told her how I felt, but at that time she was seeing someone, so we never went further on it. Then I ended up moving out of state and for about 3 years, and I came back, and now we've been hanging out ever since. I mean, I never missed a birthday. I always flew back from where I was to celebrate her birthday with her, vice versa. And now I found out that she's engaged.
0: Ouch.
1: And yeah, it really hurts, you know, like...
0: Ouch.
1: Yeah. Is it too late?
0: Is she married yet?
1: No.
0: Then it's not too late.
1: No.
0: It sounds to me like you guys have been good friends all this time, so don't waste it.
1: Okay. I won't.
0: Step up to the plate. Don't waste this opportunity. If you love her, let her know.
1: Yeah.
0: All right?
1: Thank you.
0: Good luck.

0: helping you to slow down and enjoy your spring night. Summer, right around the corner. Frozen custard and ice cream and trips to the lake. Barbecues and picnics. Road trips and camping trips and leaving the country trips. Catching up with old friends and class reunions. I lost my brother many years ago. He was only 26. And his 50th class reunion is coming up this summer. How crazy is that? Tempted to go just to see all of his classmates and friends. He had such a great class. Have you got a class reunion coming up this summer? Are you going to go see old friends and relive old times and laugh about the silly things you did and that you're so glad, so very glad they didn't have cell phones back then? Oh, am I glad we didn't have cell phones or recording devices back in the 70s. Thank you for sharing this night with me as I do my best to smooth off the rough edges of your night. 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It's boosted to be cleaner, whiter, brighter, and fresher versus Tide Simply. I notice such a difference in the clean that I wear, whatever I want now while I'm cooking. Try Tide. It's boosted. If it's got to be clean, it's got to be Tide.
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Tonight's Delilah's Dilemma is from a man who is broken. He lost his baby girl a year ago, and now he is losing his wife. She wants a divorce, and he's in the military, so he can't even be here to address the situation. When couples go through the loss of a child, oftentimes it leads to divorce because the grief is so overwhelming and they don't communicate. And the love dies once the child dies. All I can say is I will pray for you and your wife, and I will ask others to do the same and to send healing thoughts your way. And I would encourage both of you to reach out to compassionate friends or a support group for people who are grieving, so you have a place to take your pain and to talk about it without somebody thinking you should get over it or you should put it in the past or saying trite things that they think will make you feel better about, you know, a new angel in heaven or whatever. Those things don't help, I know. But when you go to a support group with other people who have also lost their children, it does help. I don't know how, but it does help to talk about it and to work through it. And I will ask God to comfort you as only He can. God bless you. And again, I will ask our listeners right now to just send some healing thoughts and prayers the direction of Alex and his family.

0: When you are complaining, when you are arguing, when you are fussing at your kids or your spouse or your neighbor or the teacher, when you are frustrated and you got to give them a piece of your mind, is it fixing the problem? Is it solving the problem? Is it making life better? Or are you just dysregulated and venting? When you are not feeling balanced, when you're not feeling peace, at least when I'm not feeling peace and I open my mouth, it's not good. It's not good. My mouth gets going before my brain kicks in or before my heart kicks in. Ask yourself next time you think it's important to argue or make a declarative statement to somebody, ask yourself, is this really going to make things better? Or is this just me venting and dumping my toxic emotions on someone else? Something to think about as we slip through this Wednesday night together. 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

Got a little short email here that I wanted to share with you. Ty is groveling and hoping to use my radio show as a tool to do just that. He says, Delilah, the love of my life, Lauren, is miles away from me right now. We recently got into a little spat, but I want her to know I love her. I think about her all the time. I listen to your show every day. And hearing the music lifts my spirits while we're apart. Please, please help me, because all I want to do is be home with my Lauren, enjoying that wonderful feeling that I call love. Help me out, girlfriend, from Ty.

0: 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It's late. Low in Oak, Lynchburg,
1: you're probably
0: River
1: tired. You had a long day today, and you're going to have another long one tomorrow. Running here, going there, doing errands, taking care of business, taking care of kids, taking care of partners, taking care of everyone. Tonight, take care of you.

Each night we open up the phone lines to share your stories, to take your requests and your dedications, and to try to find the perfect song to go with your situation. When somebody goes above and beyond the call of duty to help someone else for no particular reason. And sometimes we give out an award called the Dog of the Day, which I think is pretty explanatory. I got this letter from Mary who says, "Hey, I don't know about a story. This is more like a request. I listen to you every chance I get as it helps me to wind down. Well, my love story went bad. This guy loved me and I still loved him, but I messed it up. I truly did. I know. I feel so stupid. Seems like I can never stick with just one guy, but I know this one was the one and I knew it and I blew it. They say chocolate can help to mend a broken heart, but I've eaten enough chocolate to feed an army, and it isn't helping." "I was wondering if you could play a sappy love song to make me feel better. I know I am the dog of the day. Thank you, Delilah, for caring. God bless from Mary."

0: earlier I was talking about the fact that I am here to remind you to hold on. To hold on to your dreams, to hold on to hope, to hold on to faith. That no matter what you're going through, God says, I know the plans I have for you. Plans for a hope and a future. Plans to prosper you, not to harm you. When I hang on to that promise, I can make it through just about anything. Just about. I am here to remind you of new beginnings, of springtime, of trees budding out, cherry blossoms, daffodils, and the power of love. 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

0: back, yo. Hi, good evening. Welcome to the Delilah Show. Who is this?
1: This is Darren.
0: Darren, who's on your heart this evening?
1: My fiance, Mary.
0: And tell me about your sweetheart.
1: I actually met her in the strangest of places, in a library. She's a librarian.
0: You're marrying a librarian?
1: Yes.
0: Now, is she, you know, like those girls that look like they're real quiet and real mellow, but when you take her out and you're having fun, she kicks it into high gear and she's a wild thing?
1: No, she actually, this is the funny thing, I'm the proverbial bad boy and she is the good girl.
0: So opposites definitely attracted.
1: Yeah, because I was into Harleys and, you know, choppers and hanging out with bikers and everything else. And when I met her, my whole world got turned upside down. And she's the most amazing woman I've ever met. And I wish I could climb to the top of the Eiffel Tower and scream at the top of my lungs how perfect she is and how much I'm in love with her. And I figured this was the next best thing, is if I could get a hold of you. That way the whole world could know.
0: Well, I don't know about the whole world, but certainly quite a few folks will hear this, yes. And what's her name again?
1: Her name is Mary.
0: And did you have a song that's your song, or you want

0: Just about time for me to disappear out of here and take off into the darkness. If you had a tough day today, can I remind you that tomorrow is a new day? Tomorrow is a new day, and hopefully, prayerfully, it'll be a better day. Have a good night's sleep, and do me a favor, take some time out of your busy Thursday schedule to slow down and love someone. Good night. 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
1: When we talk about Israel, we're not just talking about a place. 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
7: 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Today's hits, yesterday's favorites. Perhaps you need a little courage to say something that needs to be said. You can't quite say it. And I have no problem saying it for you.

0: Hi, welcome to the Delilah Show. Who's this?
1: Lori.
0: Lori, what can I do for you?
1: Almost 2 years ago, my husband died, and I listened to your show a lot, and it was very comforting for me, and I would love for you to play something for me. I'm missing my husband a lot.
0: So you lost him 2 years ago?
1: Almost 2 years ago.
0: And how long were you married?
1: We were just about to celebrate our fifth wedding anniversary.
0: So you're a very young widow.
1: Yeah.
0: And trying to pick up the pieces and move on.
1: Yeah, I am. Sometimes I feel like I'm doing all right.
0: Tonight's not one of those nights.
1: No, I miss him a lot. He was my angel. He was very good to me. He was a good man. We believe that God gave us each other. And, you know, I don't know if you can ever have that twice in a lifetime. I think it's a gift to even have it once. And, you know, on one hand, I'm so happy that I got to experience it once. But on the other hand, it makes me really sad to think that I might not.
0: That you might not ever love like that again?
1: Yeah.
0: Well, let me see if I can't find a song in his honor.
1: Thank you.
0: God bless you.

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1: John Tesh with you. It's time to plug you into more intelligence for your life. And check this out. Research shows the more coffee you and I drink, the less effective it is at energizing us. It's called caffeine tolerance. But if you'd rather not drink gallons of coffee to get results, a new study from the International Life Science Institute found an effective solution. You just avoid drinking coffee for one full week.
2: Really?
1: Because for most people, that'll help us reset our bodies. So it's almost like we're getting the benefits of drinking caffeine for the very first time again. Researchers say this is down to how caffeine messes with a neurotransmitter called adenosine, which normally makes us feel sleepy. But every time we consume caffeine, we block some adenosine from ever reaching our brain, which is why we feel more energized. But the more often you block it, the more your brain responds by creating new receptors to absorb it, which causes you to need even more coffee to get results. But the opposite happens when you avoid coffee. Instead of adding new adenosine receptors, your brain sheds them, so your caffeine sensitivity gradually returns to normal levels. This study says most people fully reset to normal within a week. Do you think you could tolerate a reset? Reach out. My email is john@tesh.com.
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0: So there's a new organizing trend that sounds completely backward. You make a huge mess on purpose. It's the chaos decluttering method. You take one small space, like a drawer or pantry shelf, and dump everything out into one big pile. The idea is to create a mess so obvious you can't ignore it, and then you're forced to deal with it. Decluttering expert Mac Paxton says it works because it creates urgency and keeps you going. But here's the catch. It only works for certain personalities. It's best for people whose homes are already pretty tidy, but who have hidden messes behind closed doors. Here's a quick test to know if it's for you. Look at your kitchen counters right now. If they're clear because clutter stresses you out, chaos decluttering may be your method. But if your home already feels out of control, adding more mess can backfire and leave you feeling overwhelmed instead of motivated. The other critical rule is to start small, like with a junk drawer, not your entire kitchen. The goal is to have a quick win and see progress. And that sense of completion will give your brain a reward and make you more likely to keep going.
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0: Okay, coming up, what's the difference between a hurricane named Joseph and one named Josephine? Well, one is three times deadlier. I'll tell you why hurricane names make a big difference. Fascinating. Next.

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Ah, what's in a name? Well, when it comes to hurricanes, a whole lot. A hurricane named Mindy won't make people run for cover like a hurricane named Marco would. And that's why storms with female names are more likely to kill people than those with male names. This is according to the National Academy of Sciences. They examined the death tolls from all the hurricanes that have hit the U.S. since 1950, leaving out highly unusual superstorms like Katrina. They found that masculine named storms killed about 15 people on average, but hurricanes with female names killed 3 times as many people. It's because we tend to view things with female names as gentler, so people are more likely to refuse an evacuation order if a storm has a female name. This is a fact. Why not give all hurricanes male names? Well, because the National Hurricane Center got too many complaints when all storms had female names. So after 1979, they began alternating between male and female names.

0: Well, Gib, this just in, it turns out that people don't want to share their space with roommates anymore, even if it's cheaper. Basically, privacy and personal space are things people aren't willing to compromise on. So what's going on? Renters say they're willing to pay a premium to avoid roommates because more people are working from home. Okay. And they don't want a roommate around distracting them.
1: Also, look, I think when people started working from home, they started spending more and more time at home, they started to realize just... It used to be if you had an apartment in the city and you had like three roommates, you were there, but then you were always going out, you were meeting people, right, you were seeing people. Right. And then when you were stuck there for so long, all of a sudden you're like, these people? And you got to the point. I mean, it's why like some people got divorced for the same reason.
0: Oh, yeah.
1: You start looking at these people.
0: I had no idea who you were.
1: Right. And you, at a certain point, you're like, I've had enough. I think that people are going, hey, I'm willing to spend a little bit more money to have just a little bit more peace of mind in my life. Yeah, and that means not having a roommate. I absolutely get that. I think about in college, they had these singles. They were one room on my dorm floors, right? And they were always smaller and way more cramped than the doubles, but they always went first. People always wanted those immediately because they were so, you had your own private space.
0: Right. But now there's so much science backing up the fact that the hypothesis that community helps you live longer.
1: Right.
0: Yeah, it keeps you
1: healthier. 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
1: Directly from our health and wellness files, I'm going to do this with you. We're going to write it down, right? We're going to put it in our notes section of our smartphone. We need to drink 5 glasses of water every day. Why? It's all about our heart. Now, it's that simple. 5 glasses of water a day. A new Loma Linda University study found that's going to lower your risk of heart disease by almost 60%, which is about the same drop you get if you stop smoking, exercise more, or maintain a healthy weight. Why is water so important for your heart? Why 5 glasses of water a day? Researcher Dr. Chen Knudsen says water improves your blood's viscosity, meaning it helps your blood pump more smoothly through your arteries. But when you're dehydrated, and so many of us are every day, all day, Dr. Knudsen says your blood becomes thicker when you're dehydrated, and it's harder for your heart to pump. So your risk for heart disease rises to the level of people who smoke. So raise your hand with me. I will, from now on, drink 5 glasses of water a day.
2: Intelligence for your life.

quick piece from our Success 101 files. If you have trouble reaching your goals, I want you to try this. Write down your goal and then sign and date it and put it on the fridge or by your bedside. This advice comes from the University of Scranton in Pennsylvania. They found when we take a pledge, even if we're the only ones who see the pledge, it makes us feel more committed. And that simple move gets us from the thinking about it stage to the taking action stage and makes us 10 times more likely to reach our goals. So to accomplish a goal, write it down, sign and date it, and put it somewhere where you'll see it all the time.

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0: 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Q99, today's hits, yesterday's favorites. You are plugged into the John Tesh Radio Show. I am your grateful host, and you've heard us talk about enclothed cognition, right? That's when what we're wearing changes our mindset and behaviors, like wearing a business suit makes us feel powerful, or wearing sweats makes us feel relaxed. Wearing a tie makes me play better piano. Well, here's another way the things we wear can influence our self-image. You'll find this fascinating. It's a study from Psychological Science. Beware of wearing knockoffs, they say, like a fake Rolex you bought at a flea market for $20. Even if nobody else knows it's fake, you do. And that can make us act dishonestly. So for the study, scientists recruited a large sample of women, for example, and gave all of them expensive designer sunglasses to wear. The glasses were the real thing, but half the women thought they were wearing knockoffs. Then they had the women take a test and score themselves based on the honor system. Well, 70% of the women who thought their sunglasses were fake cheated and gave themselves a higher score than they should have. The experts say wearing counterfeit glasses not only fails to boost a person's self-image, it actually makes us feel like phonies and cheaters on the inside, which has real-world consequences, right? So the simple advice from the researchers, we should go ahead and wear cheap sunglasses, just not designer knockoffs. Interesting.
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0: And coming up, the secret to better sleep might not be a supplement or a sound machine anymore. It could be what's on your plate. I'll share what to eat for a better night's sleep next.

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0: Experts are now telling us a better night's sleep starts in the kitchen. Erica Jansen is a professor of nutritional sciences at the University of Michigan School of Public Health. She says there's a growing body of research that shows consistent, healthy eating can have a meaningful impact on your sleep quality and duration. It's not one magic food, though. It's your whole diet. It turns out people who eat Mediterranean or DASH diets have a lower risk of developing insomnia. So think lean protein, fruits and vegetables, whole grains, nuts, seeds, and dairy. A lot of those foods contain tryptophan, an amino acid that the body converts into melatonin. Tryptophan-rich foods include turkey, chicken, salmon, eggs, nuts, seeds, and dairy. And in a study of 11,000 people, those with the lowest tryptophan intake were more likely to have insomnia and shorter sleep duration. And when you eat matters too. Stopping food at least 3 hours before bed was shown to improve people's natural body clock, blood pressure, heart rate, and blood sugar overnight. The takeaway? Better sleep does start in the kitchen, not in the bedroom.
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0: 95% of singles are worried about the future. And in response to that, 60% of women are prioritizing, quote, emotional stability in potential partners over anything else. But how can you know who will be dependable? Well, you use what's known as future proofing. That's how. Certified counselor Sean Boodram says future proofing is a strategy that involves asking questions that help you understand if the relationship will have long-term potential. For example, what was your life like as a kid? That'll give you insight into how they feel about family and children. It's a good one. Next, would you ever move to a different city? Now, their answer can tell you about where they envision themselves living long-term. Another future-proofing question, have you always wanted the job you have now? Ooh, that's good. Use this answer to find out their long-term career aspirations. And then ask, what do you spend most of your time doing? Their answer will help you gain insight into their hobbies, work-life balance, and priorities in life. So the beauty of this future-proofing, and you want to be subtle with it, of course, is that it lays all the cards on the table from the start and prevents you from wasting each other's time.
1: Tell us what you think. Facebook.com/John Tesh.

0: Gibb, despite what you and I may see on the Real Housewives franchise,
1: as much as we watch that,
0: yeah, I have no urge. You know, women are better at conflict resolution than men. So people just punch each other out and stuff.
1: On yeah, that I mean, it's yeah, you know, it's all it. Heightened for television. It's reality in quotes, TV.
0: Yeah. So studies show when women are part of conflict resolution and prevention on a global scale, it improves outcomes between groups at war. According to the United Nations Security Council, hello, when women lead peace talks, a truce lasts a full 20 to 25% longer. So if you're fighting with somebody or your coworkers are, you may want to have a woman negotiate your peace deal.
1: I think this is a generalization that clearly does not apply to your home. That's what I'll say. Because your home, you are definitely the peacemaker of the, between you and your wife. But this makes sense. Up until now, I think all the wars have been started by men, with the exception of like Cleopatra and Catherine the Great. We're dealing with a lot of male-centered wars.
0: Yeah.
1: I think it's time to let them try.
0: Yeah, I asked my wife recently. I said, hey, because we were talking about the Bay of Pigs. And I said, hey, do you think if you were negotiating with Khrushchev that it would have been different? She goes, yeah, it would have been different. Because we would have been nuked.
1: Fair.
0: It's good to know.
1: Yeah, I think that's fair.
0: Yeah, and not hard for me to believe.
1: No. Thank you.

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0: intelligence for your life.
1: This one was a surprise to me. Did you know that tomatoes are good for your oral health? It comes down to their lycopene content, powerful antioxidant I'm always talking about. But now we know it protects cells from aging and damage, and we've talked about how tomatoes are good for heart health as well. But it turns out they also keep gum tissue healthy, and most importantly, tomatoes can reduce the risk of gum disease. This goes for products made with tomatoes too, like pasta sauce. That's fun. A study in the Journal of Dental Sciences found that lycopene reduced gum inflammation and swelling. So ask for extra sauce on your pasta and pizza, and you can have extra helpings of salsa as well for your mouth.

Hey, folks, here's a quick intelligence for your health tidbit. Importance. Experts say we got to be careful buying those huge boxes at the big box stores of pain pills, because once over-the-counter painkillers like aspirin and ibuprofen, for example, pass their expiration date, they're no good. In fact, they could do some damage. According to Dr. Kathleen Vasink, a professor at USC School of Pharmacy, she says it's because oxygen, humidity, and temperature changes cause drugs to decompose. Makes sense, right? That's why old aspirin can smell like vinegar. And when a drug decomposes, it increases your risk of getting all those side effects that are listed on the label, which means taking outdated aspirin, for example, could cause nausea, heartburn, even diarrhea. It's why the good doctor recommends not stocking up on pain pills at big box stores unless your family will really use 1,000 pain pills before the expiration date. You'll just be throwing pills away and wasting your money.

0: 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Intelligence for your life.
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0: 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Q99, today's hits, yesterday's favorites. John Tesh with you, and here and now, I am ready to hack away your stress. If your stress is spiraling all the way into an anxiety attack, it turns out asking yourself a question or two is scientifically proven to dial down your emotions. Now, these come from psychiatry professor Dr. Charles Raisin from the University of Wisconsin. Dr. Raisin says, anxiety is almost always about a future fear, right? Think about it, like losing somebody you love or a looming bill you will not be able to pay. But anxiety can be paralyzing. So when you start feeling your anxiety rise, ask yourself this first. Am I going to die? And then this one. How bad are things really right now in this moment? Dr. Raisin says, the answer to the first question will almost certainly be no, I'm not going to die. And realizing that you're safe and that you will survive will help put things in perspective. I know it sounds simple, but it works. And Professor Raisin says, asking yourself those questions is going to lower your body's cardiac and nervous system response to stress. And he recommends asking these questions out loud. When your anxiety is better controlled, you can think more clearly to come up with solutions. So try those two questions when you feel your anxiety escalating. Am I going to die? And how bad are things at this moment?
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0: More restaurants and bars are asking customers to put their phones away these days or even locking devices up while you're there. This is because the average person checks their phone about 144 times a day. So to bring back real connection, restaurants and bars are going phone-free from the upscale supper club chain Delilah's to some Chick-fil-A locations. And when customers hand over their phones for a couple of hours, they say the experience is surprisingly powerful. No distractions, no scrolling, just conversation. Some restaurants are even offering incentives like free dessert if you keep your phone off the table and out of sight. And it's not just about conversation. Researchers from the University of British Columbia found that people who use their devices while out for dinner enjoy themselves far less. And people whose phones are out on the table at a restaurant, they end up using them for 11% of the meal. So whether the restaurant requires it or not, put your phone away during the next meal and give your dining companions your undivided attention. You're going to enjoy the meal a whole lot more, we promise.
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0: 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Want to know? Just be an angry person. I'll explain why anger is so damaging and why that's especially true for women

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0: All right, my friends, if your temper tends to go from 0 to 60 in seconds, you need to control it for the sake of your health, relationships, and career. First, you should know that angry people do in fact have more heart problems, strokes, and chronic pain than those who remain calm. And if you scream, if you slam doors, or you break things, that's called explosive anger. And the American Journal of Cardiology says this explosive anger makes a person more than twice as likely to have a heart attack. And then anger can also damage relationships. Yeah, understatement, right? Women tend to stay angry longer than men on average. That's according to the American Psychological Association. That's because women are more likely to suppress their feelings and silently seethe. And then anger can hurt your career. And again, women have it worse than men. A study from Yale found that people thought women who had angry outbursts were less competent than a man who behaved the same way. It's not fair, but apparently that's what the study found.
1: 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Intelligence for your life.

0: All right, let's talk memory. Here's a way to preserve your memory and help protect your brain against Alzheimer's and age-related memory decline. Start cooking with extra virgin olive oil. Wow.
1: Yep.
0: So listen, olive oil, boy. The recommendation is from the medical researchers from Temple University. They say compounds in extra virgin olive oil have been shown to protect memory and learning ability. They say that the oil activates a process called autophagy, which you activate every day because you're fasting,
1: yep.
0: which helps cells break down and clear out debris and toxins like plaques and tangles. So the extra virgin olive oil helps with the fasting, basically.
2: Yeah, so this thing, autophagy or autophagy or apoptosis, is where your body starts to gets rid of the cells that it no longer has the energy to maintain, and it usually gets rid of the most underperforming cells, the ones that are the least like what they're supposed to be. And most of us, we eat in a calorie surplus with a lot of processed foods, so our body never gets into this process. The good thing about eating a diet that is rich in healthy fats is that your body will actually go into those processes. This is what the ketogenic diet is based on. It's what all that stuff is based on.
0: Right.
2: But make sure you're getting the actual extra virgin olive oil. And it's not always labeled correctly. You'll know because if you taste it, it has that little, it has like a tangy taste on the back of your tongue.
0: Catches in your throat.
2: It's like,
0: yeah,
2: that's
0: exactly.
2: How you know. You almost feel like you're maybe a little bit allergic to it.
0: Yeah, I love it. Extra virgin olive oil.

0: your money,
1: your family,
2: your health,
0: intelligence for your life.
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1: Well, look at this. We now have more proof that dogs and humans are best friends, as if we needed more proof, right? A study in the journal Physiology and Behavior found that the bond between dogs and humans is so deep that dog hormones actually sync up to match those of their owners. The research discovered that dogs' cortisol levels mirrored their handlers. Cortisol is, again, the stress hormone. It means if you're stressed, your dog is stressed. If you're chilled out, your dog is chilled out. And other hormones work the same way, including ones involved with excitement and happiness. It's more proof that dogs and humans connect on a biochemical level. I'll tell Leroy the dog right after he eats lunch.

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0: Okay, my friends, if you tend to wake up with that I can't get out of bed feeling, I have two scientific ways to jumpstart your day and get more alert and energized. First, you need just 2 minutes of natural sunlight within an hour of waking up, no matter when you wake up. This is according to Dr. Amy Shaw, a double board certified medical doctor and author of I'm So Tired. She says, it's the most important thing you can do to feel energized. Get sunlight, because our retinas have special receptors that tell our brain to wake up and set our body clock. By doing this once, getting those 2 minutes of natural light, it starts a chain reaction. So the next day, you'll wake up with more energy, making it easier to get up and get outside for that dose of natural light. And then you'll be even more energized the next day. If you get up before dawn, a light box can serve as a stand-in for the sun.
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0: This is the John Tesh Radio Show on WSLQ, Roanoke, Lynchburg, and the New River Valley. Q99, today's hits, yesterday's favorites. John Tesh with you, intelligence for your life. And women, we now know, would like a man who has a good sense of humor. This is according to Dr. Peter McGraw from the University of Colorado's Humor Research Lab. Yes, there's a laboratory on humor. He says women seek out men who can bring laughs to their stressful lives. In fact, according to a study in the journal Personality and Social Psychology, women are twice as likely as men to look for a partner who makes them laugh. But generally speaking, women don't want to hear one-liners. What attracts them most is somebody who can poke fun at themselves and see humor in stressful situations. So you'll win more points by telling an embarrassing story about yourself than by bragging. That's how that works, because self-deprecating humor shows you're confident enough to expose your flaws.
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0: 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I'll share the science behind the brain connection next.

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0: From our health and wellness files, if you have chronic back pain, you may also be more sensitive to noise. A study in the Annals of Neurology found that people with ongoing back pain, they react more strongly to unpleasant sounds like nails on a chalkboard. In fact, their response was stronger than 84% of people without pain. The researchers say it may come down to how the brain processes discomfort. They believe there's a kind of shared volume knob that controls both pain and how intense sounds feel. So when pain is turned up, everything else seems to get louder too. And brain scans confirm this. For the study, people listened to harsh and annoying sounds like a knife scraping a glass bottle. And people in pain didn't just say the sounds were worse. Their brains showed stronger reactions. Now, there is some good news. A treatment called pain reprocessing therapy, which retrains how the brain interprets pain, can help reduce both pain levels and sensitivity to certain sounds. Reprocessing therapy. So if you have chronic pain, know that it isn't just physical. It may amplify how you experience the world around you. And of course, always remember that we are dedicated to helping you get pain relief and more mobility in your daily life. So always stay with us for more of that every day.
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0: Here's a tip that's going to help you stay alive. If you're talking on the phone hands-free while driving, give the experts say, tell your caller to hang on anytime you're making a left turn. Turns out talking while trying to navigate a left turn overloads our brain more than any other driving maneuver. This makes a lot of sense. Yeah. This comes from the frontiers in human neuroscience. A researcher said making that left turn, it limits our ability to process oncoming traffic, lights, pedestrians, and bicyclists. So if you're talking and driving, you could have a bad accident.
1: Look, even if you're not staring at your phone, even this is why when you're looking for the address, you turn the music down, right? You know that thing, we instinctively do it. Your brain has only so much processing power, right? Your brain does not have a Google server farm worth of processing power. It has very limited amount, and we can usually only process one thing at a time. So if you're on the phone with somebody and you're processing, your language under your brain is processing what you're going to say next and what the other person is saying, all of a sudden your brain no longer has the ability to judge oncoming traffic. Like you said, the people in the crosswalk, right. Maybe there's a cyclist who's coming in hot thinking he's going to be the next Lance Armstrong. Or Greg LeMond. You have to be paying attention to all of those things. Do yourself the favor. Turn the music down. Pause the conversation for a second, whatever you need to do so that we can all live safer lives on the road.
0: Isn't it UPS who doesn't make any left-hand turns?
1: So, yeah, I think that's the delivery system that they have. Their route is optimized not for the least amount of driving for their drivers, but for the fewest amount of left turns.
0: Right. Amazing.

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1: Hey, here's one of those questions we get a lot on our Facebook page and through Twitter. Do you have to wash bagged salad? Well, experts say not if it says it's been pre-washed. Food science professor Dr. Luc Laborde says the chance of being infected with a foodborne illness from E. coli or Salmonella with a pre-washed salad is minuscule, as he puts it. Plus, even if there was bacteria on the lettuce, a rinse in the sink probably would not remove it anyway. Why? Because the leaves are bumpy with nooks and crannies where the bacteria clings. Dr. Laborde says if you're going to wash anything, make it your hands, because you're much more likely to get sick from something else you've touched, like a doorknob, your cutting board, or petting your dog while making a meal.
2: Intelligence for your life with John Tesh.

It's conversation starter time here on the John Tesh radio program. How much do you think parents spend on their kids' birthday parties? When in a study by the parenting website What to Expect, parents spend between $300 and $500 on a child's birthday party when the child is 5 years old or younger. As kids get older, the amount goes up with every year. With little kids, a big factor that drives up the price is basing the party theme on their child's latest obsession. That could be Bluey or Paw Patrol or some other theme. The study also found a clear trend toward birthday parties for children becoming bigger and more elaborate. A big factor is social media. It makes parents think they have to throw parties with tons of decorations, foods, and party favors, oftentimes. Some parents surveyed said they've spent upwards of $7,000 on a child's birthday party, renting a venue, hiring entertainment, and a photographer. They've turned into mini weddings, essentially.

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0: 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Q99, today's hits, yesterday's favorites. John Tesh with you, Intelligence for Your Life, and see what you think about this. Behavioral psychologist Dan Ariely has an advice column in the Wall Street Journal, and recently he was asked, if a first date isn't going well, how can you end it quickly but politely? And if somebody you meet online looks promising, how can you figure out your compatibility on a date? Well, Ariely says the answer to both questions is the same. He recommends combining the date with an errand. I'm loving this. Arrange to meet your date at a coffee shop near a supermarket. After 10 minutes of having coffee together, suggest that you continue your date while shopping and take out your shopping list. That way, if the date is going nowhere, at least you're multitasking and making better use of your time. You getting this? And if the date is going well, research shows that doing an activity together tells you more about compatibility than just interviewing one another in a coffee shop. What do you think? Would you take your date on an errand? Facebook.com/John Tesh.
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0: Coming up, psychologists say one of the simplest stress relief tools out there costs about $1 and fits in your bag. It's a kid's puzzle. I'll share the legitimate science behind this next.

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0: If you're looking for a fast and effective way to reset your brain, try a kid's puzzle. Not a 3,000-piece Van Gogh reproduction. A simple 50 to 100-piece puzzle you can finish in about 10 minutes. Because the benefits are real. Psychologist Amy Dykstra is trained in play therapy. And she says puzzles are a good way to practice mindfulness. Because they're hands-on and require you to use your sense of sight. So they pull your attention into the present moment, and that can interrupt stress before it snowballs. Another benefit of puzzles, they tap into the servo mechanism of our brain, meaning the goal-striving mechanism, and completing a simple puzzle creates momentum. Before you know it, that small win will lead you to completing more complex tasks. One more reason to stock up on easy puzzles, they exercise both sides of the brain. They engage the logical, analytical part of the brain by fitting pieces together, and the creative left side because you have to envision what the big picture should ultimately look like. You can find cheap puzzles at dollar stores and online, of course, and if you use them to fill your downtime, you're going to be flooded with feel-good hormones and give your brain a mini workout.
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0: 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We'll prove it next.

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0: John Tesh here with Gabe Gerard, and according to a new study, I know this to be true because I came to a couple of close calls. We are twice as likely to be run over by an electric car than a gasoline or diesel one.
1: Makes sense.
0: Thought they were going to put noises in the electric car.
1: Some
0: now they all go,
1: you just hit it. It's because they're quieter. They don't make the same amount of noise. This is why, by the way, you know, I have these motorcycle guys that drive through my neighborhood every once in a while, and it's so irritating. You have it here, too. But I think, oh my gosh, that's so obnoxious. But then you realize they do that so that when they're on the highway and the wind is everywhere, that people can hear the motorcycle coming up behind them so they don't swerve into them.
0: Yes.
1: That's why cars need to make a noise. The electric cars, they don't make the noise. Plus, a lot of them have, you know, mildly ineffective anti-collision warnings so that the drivers become complacent. They're not paying as close attention as they should be. If you have an old manual car, you've got to be paying attention to every little detail on the road.
0: Yep.
1: We need to get back to that in some ways, or the automation just needs to get better.
0: Yeah, amen to that. Intelligence for your life.

0: 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Intelligence for your life.
1: On Q99.
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0: intelligence for your life.
1: All right, pop quiz time. When it's time to go shopping, what do you think would help you avoid overspending? A, setting a budget ahead of time, or B, setting no budget at all? Surprise, answer is B, setting no budget. It may seem counterintuitive, but here's what a new study in the Journal of Marketing Research has to say about this. When you set a price range, let's say $100 to $200 for a new vacuum cleaner, you tend to look only at the options that fall within that price range, right? Which means you're more likely to miss out on a less expensive option that would have fit the bill perfectly. Aha! Makes perfect sense.

0: All right, here's the scenario. You've been there before. You're lying in bed, almost asleep, when you suddenly feel like you're falling and you flinch yourself wide awake. You jerk awake. It's an involuntary muscle spasm called a hypnic jerk or sleep start. And according to Dr. William Kohler, medical director of the Florida Sleep Institute, 70% of us experience these. I do all the time. Drives my wife nuts. They're completely harmless, by the way. He says hypnic jerks happen when our nervous system relaxes, but our brain misinterprets full muscle relaxation as actual falling and tries to save us. Dr. Kohler says hypnic jerks may occur more often when you're anxious, stressed, or sleep deprived. According to sleep experts, the degree of the jerk is indicative of how sleepy you are. The bigger the jerk, the more tired you are.
1: Intelligence for your life.

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1: Let's go.
0: Dick and Dave. Dick and Dave time on Q99. Today's hits, yesterday's favorites, and feel good fun in the morning. All right, on the way today, Dave eats.
1: Yes.
0: Slightly outside of his comfort zone, apparently.
1: Well, I'm not a huge broccoli guy, but, you know, you slather it in all of this. It sounds good.
0: Honey, mustard, honey, chicken, and broccoli right. casserole.
1: Right.
0: We're going to try it at 7:40 this morning. Feed Dave with Kroger, fresh for everyone. We also have free food from Hardee's. That's with the Brain Buster at 7:55. Our afternoon buddy, Danny Myers on Q99. All week long, he has tickets for MJ the Illusion, Michael Jackson tribute concert, next week at the Historic Academy Theater in Lynchburg. And how about $1,000? Q99's $30,000 workday payday. 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And a shout-out to yesterday's Q99 winner, Matthew Coleman from Lynchburg.
1: There you go. Congratulations. High temperatures today up around 60 degrees. Partly cloudy skies, mid-70s for Friday. Currently 54 at Q99.
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0: Hefty slider bag. 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One more time now, y'all. Come on.
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0: The best variety. Today's hits, yesterday's favorites on Q99. We are WSOQ, Roanoke, Lynchburg, in the New River Valley. It is 6:02. I'm Dick Daniels.
1: Good morning. I'm David Page, and I've got news for you. A woman is dead, man in serious condition. After a shooting late Tuesday evening in Martinsville, officers dispatched to Harrison Street about 10:30 Tuesday night discovered 53-year-old Marcy Hunt of Martinsville and a man with gunshot wounds. They were taken to the hospital. Hunt was pronounced dead from her injuries. No arrests have been reported. Roanoke County Police conducting a search warrant involving a local business in South County. They will only say that the investigation, a fact-finding process, does not automatically indicate wrongdoing. No additional information being provided, including the name of the business. Surprise to many yesterday, Alex Murdaugh's murder conviction and life sentence for the deaths of his wife and son overturned by the South Carolina Supreme Court because the court clerk at his trial suggested he was guilty. He won't be leaving prison anytime soon. He was a lawyer pleading guilty to stealing $12 million from his clients. He's serving 40 years for that. A Utah mother who wrote a children's book about grief after her husband's death will serve life in prison without parole for his murder. Corey Richens, convicted in March of poisoning her husband with fentanyl in 2022. Folks in Botetourt County packing a public hearing last night proposed $159 million county budget. They are pushing for more school money. And finally, off we go to Michigan, Fraser, Michigan. In our final story, let's meet Stephen Hewson, 56 years old, was on a trip a while back to Las Vegas. While in Las Vegas, he saw a Zoltar fortune-telling machine.
0: Oh, like from Big?
1: From Big. But Stephen didn't wish to be Big. That was not his wish. He put the money in. He got his fortune. And part of the fortune was lucky numbers.
0: Uh-oh.
1: Like a fortune cookie type of deal.
0: Yeah.
1: Got the lucky numbers. Those numbers were 24, 29, 32, 49, 63. He said, oh, those sound like pretty good numbers. He played a Powerball drawing jackpot. Didn't win the huge jackpot, but he did win $1 million with those numbers.
0: Yes.
1: $1 million. And he said, I yelled at my wife, this can't be real. He said, it didn't fully hit me till I cashed the check. He said he's going to pay off his house, car, take a vacation, maybe save a little bit for retirement. So that worked out. I would say it worked out better than it did for Tom Hanks in Big. It created a lot of problems for Tom Hanks. It was kind of cool, but then it wasn't cool.
0: Right.
1: But anyways, yes. So that's good for him.
0: It's great for him, and that's it makes me want to watch that movie.
1: That's a great movie. Oh, my gosh. Q99 weather. All right, partly cloudy skies, highs up around 60 today. The overnight lows tonight down around 50. Partly cloudy, mid-70s. The forecast high for Friday. Currently, it's 53 in Roanoke, 50 in Lynchburg, 48 New River Valley. Breaking news, weather, traffic, anytime it happens on Q99.
0: Let's see, traffic, no problems to report right now. We'll keep you up to date all morning long, and if you see something on your drive, let us know. Today's hits, yesterday's favorites. It is 6:05.

0: Q99 with Michael Jackson on the playlist. If you're an MJ fan, you got to check out the Academy Theater in Lynchburg next week. May 22nd is a Michael Jackson tribute concert called MJ The Illusion. I watched a video clip of this show. Man, very realistic. It's going to be filled with hits. And Danny Myers this afternoon on Q99 will have free tickets to give away. You can learn more at academycenter.org. I'm Dick Daniels. There's David Page. And I have to correct myself.
1: On?
0: We talked about something late in the show yesterday, and I had my dates wrong.
1: Oh, what are we talking about?
0: What did we talk about late in the show yesterday and actually had a little dance for a second? Yesterday, I said, it's Dance Like a Chicken Day.
1: Oh, Dance Like a Chicken Day, and we played the chicken dance song and all of that. What? Oh, it wasn't?
0: Today's Dance Like a Chicken Day.
1: Really, you were one day
0: I was
1: on.
0: Looking at
1: you were so excited.
0: I was looking ahead on the calendar.
1: Oh, my goodness.
0: And not yesterday's calendar, but okay. I bring it up now because today is in fact...
1: Right.
0: Dance Like a Chicken Day.
1: There we go.
0: And what did you say that you do when this gets played at a wedding reception?
1: I leave.
0: Oh.
1: That's the last dance for me, and I'm out. No, I'm kidding. Oh, here we go.
0: I would hate that because Dave is great to have at a party, y'all. If you're ever having a party, you want David Page there for several reasons. A, he's really good at small talk. He's very funny. He's a great dancer. And he'll probably bring a delicious appetizer.
1: I agree. So, right. I do like to bring good appetizers.
0: If you're having a party, David Page needs to be on the guest list. Happy Dance Like a Chicken Day from Q99.

0: Stroll. Cha-cha, hefty stroll.
1: Hefty
0: slider bag. Silly with a slide. One more time now, y'all. Come on.
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0: Q99, Dick and Dave's three things you need to know. Number one.
1: All right, the Smith Mountain Lake Association says water levels are lower than normal, advising lake users to take extra precautions while boating and swimming and fishing and the like. Lower water levels exposing hazards that are normally underwater, including rocks and stumps and debris. Levels 5 to 6 feet below typical depth. It's good practice. Designate a lookout at all times when not anchored or tied to a dock.
0: Number two.
2: A new park and ride lot opened yesterday off of Interstate 81 in Montgomery County. The lot's at exit 114 in Christiansburg. It includes about 80 parking spaces, a bus shelter, bike racks, and lighting. Blacksburg Transit will also use it as a bus stop.
0: Number three.
1: And one of the benchmark events on the NFL calendar tonight, the 2026 NFL regular season schedule will be announced. 8 o'clock tonight, the NFL has a record 9 games scheduled outside the United States. They've announced those already as they turn their back on America. Commanders and Colts are going to be playing a game in London on October 4th. A record 9 NFL games now are going to be over. They're going to move them all overseas eventually. Yes or no, in our lifetime, a Super Bowl, not in our country?
2: No.
1: I'm going to say no to that too. But it wouldn't surprise me if in 15 years they said, you know what? We're going to have one in London.
2: I don't know if I like all of that.
1: I don't think so.
2: Anyway.

0: three things you need to know, and that means tonight I'll go through the Washington Commanders schedule and go, that's a win, that's a loss,
1: There's a win. There's more wins in there somewhere.
0: Q99.
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3: Around 60 degrees, partly cloudy skies. Daytime highs tomorrow, mid-70s. Currently, it's 54 at Q99.
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0: Justin Bieber, Daisies on the Q99 playlist. Ooh, in about an hour, Dave is going to eat.
1: Ooh, yeah.
0: Feed Day Thursday presented by Kroger. This week, I have made honey mustard chicken and broccoli casserole.
1: All right, coming up, quite a mystery here. We're trying to figure out how in the world did this car get a speeding ticket? That story's next on Q99.

0: Q99. It's Dick and Dave. Today's hits, yesterday's favorites. Q99.
1: All right, off we go to Illinois. And this story about a museum. It's called the Volo Museum in Volo, Illinois. And they are wondering, how in the world did this happen? So in their mail the other day, the Volo Museum got a speeding ticket from New York City about a car that is in the museum's possession. They say, this car was in New York City. It was speeding. That'll be $50, please and thank you, as one of those speed cameras caught the car speeding.
2: Okay.
1: So the Volo Museum opens up this deal. It's a ticket for $50 from New York, and they're looking at it. Let's see if we recognize this car. A black Pontiac Trans Am with the license plate Knight. K-N-I-G-H-T, Knight.
2: That sounds like Knight Rider.
1: Right! The Volo Museum in Illinois has a Knight Rider replica car.
2: Oh, from the TV show.
1: From the TV show, Knight Rider.
2: Yeah.
1: And New York is saying, hey, that car was speeding on our... And the museum's like, this car has been here for years and hasn't left this museum.
2: It is here.
1: It is parked right here. And so they are like, wait a minute, what? So they called. And New York, they said, hey, you know, this car's we're in a museum. This car is sitting right here in our thing. That'll be $50.
2: Come on, really?
1: They're not buying it. So now the museum has requested a hearing to discuss their side of the story.
2: Yeah.
1: So obviously, and I think this is the way, the Dukes of Hazzard car, Knight Rider car, the Beverly Hillbillies car, they have replicas of these things that are all around the country, and they're thinking that another car with a Knight license plate that looks like the Knight was in New York, and they're legitimate in that, but somehow, some way, they sent a ticket to this Volo Museum in Illinois saying, hey, your car was on our street speeding. So they have requested a hearing. For now, they're on the hook for a $50 ticket. Hopefully that will change. But like, it's right here in our, and they took pictures of it and sent it. Like, here, it's in our display. That'll be $50.
2: Wow, they're playing hardball.
1: So they've requested a hearing, so we'll see how that works.
2: Let us know how that turns
1: that's
2: out.
1: Pretty crazy, though.
2: Interesting.
1: Wait, it's been sitting here the whole time.
2: Q99, today's hits, yesterday's favorites.
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0: Q99. Starting your day with a smile and a fresh cup of comedy.
1: Oh, let's go to a diner with Julian McCullough.
2: I ate at a diner this week because things are going well. And if you have the money, you should treat yourself. You know what I mean? Diners are my favorite restaurants because they have everything you could ever want, no matter what. You know what I mean? Diner menus have like 180 items on the menu, and they're all ready immediately, which is not how food works. Diners are the only restaurants that have lobster and pancakes on the same page of a menu. And even if they get your order wrong, the right one is still ready. They're like, here's your pancakes. You're like, I ordered lobster. They're like, oh, sorry. Here's your lobster. You're like, I don't want that lobster. That was in your apron.
1: Julian McCullough on Q99. Today's hits, yesterday's favorites, and we want you to win $1,000 with our Workday Payday game. Just like Matthew in Lynchburg won yesterday. We'll play at 9:00.

0: 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Dick and Dave's Feel Good on the 50s on Q99.
1: To what lengths would you go to save something, a place that you really love? For Pete Manfield in England, he remortgaged his home so he could buy his favorite pub. Here's the story. This place was set to be sold to the highest bidder. Peter remortgaged his home to make sure that his favorite pub stayed open for business. The 73-year-old said he couldn't bear the thought of losing his village pub, which had been the heart of the community for 100 years. The name of the pub is the Dog and Donkey. I like that a lot.
2: That's cute, yeah.
1: It was built in 1926, survived through World War II, had an array of different landlords, and some of the people that wanted to buy it wanted to turn it into apartments. And he says, I just couldn't let that happen. It was a lifeline in the community, a lovely pub, 100 years old. Original fireplace and tiled floor, and he remortgaged his home. He has bought the pub and keeping on the current management to run it, and hopefully it'll survive another 100 years. Feel good on the 50s on Q99.
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10: Around 60 degrees tomorrow, partly cloudy, mid-70s. Forecast high for Friday, 53 now at Q99.
1: 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Lots of feel-good songs for the workday. Well, you

0: Macy Gray on the Q99 playlist. Today's hits, yesterday's favorites. We are WSLQ. Roanoke, Lynchburg, New River Valley at 7:02. I'm Dick Daniels.
1: Good morning. I'm David Page. Got news for you. Woman dead, man serious condition after a shooting late Tuesday in Martinsville. Officers dispatched to Hairston Street around 10:30 Tuesday night. Discovered a 53-year-old woman, Marcy Hunt of Martinsville, and another man with gunshot wounds. Police say that Hunt and the man were taken to the hospital. She was pronounced dead from her injuries. No arrests have been reported. Henry County man behind bars after a SWAT team searched a home on Chestnut Oak Drive in Bassett, turned up meth and fentanyl. Teon Davon Jones facing drug charges and is held without bond. Folks in Botetourt County back in a public hearing last night on the proposed $159 million county budget. They are pushing for a $3 million increase in school funding, citing aging facilities, including Lord Botetourt High School, which was built in the 1960s, and a need for teacher pay raises. The board votes on the final budget and a tax rate come May 26th. The China summit underway. China's Xi Jinping has warned President Trump that the two countries could clash over Taiwan if the issue is not handled properly. Taiwan's self-ruled country that China claims as part of its territory. Trump has announced that Xi will make a visit to the White House in September. And finally, off we go to Baltimore, Maryland. Dundalk, Maryland, in our final story here. Police call, 911 call. What's your emergency? And a neighbor called. There was a dog on the roof of a two-story condo. And it's not going anywhere. Oh. And it's just sitting up there by itself. Don't know how it got up there, but it's up there. So police got in touch with the fire department. They brought a ladder truck and got the dog up off the roof. They think the dog exited the residence through an upstairs window somehow that had been left open and somehow managed to get its way on the roof, but unable to get down because of the steep pitch of the roof.
0: Oh, my.
1: And it was just up there. I've posted pictures in the story on the Q99 Facebook page. So the firefighters got the doggy down, took it to animal services, uninjured, reuniting it with its owner. And again, you can check it out on the Q99 Facebook. And you see this high roof, you're like, how did a dog get up there?
0: Right?
1: Holy smokes. Q99 weather. All right. High temperatures today around 60 degrees, partly cloudy skies. The overnight lows tonight down around 50, and tomorrow partly cloudy and highs in the mid 70s. Currently 53 in Roanoke, 50 in Lynchburg, 46 in the New River Valley. Breaking news, weather, traffic, anytime it happens on Q99.
0: Q99 traffic. VDOT reports there's an accident on 29 Business a little bit south of the Lynchburg Airport this morning around English Tavern Road. Tractor trailer involved. If you know any more about that, let us know. If you see something else on your drive this morning, please give us a call or text us and we'll keep everybody up to date. 7:05 on the way this hour. We got the Brain Buster. Win free food from Hardee's. And speaking of food, Feed Dave Thursday with Kroger.
1: Yes.
0: About 7:40, Dave's going to try honey mustard chicken and broccoli casserole on Q99.

0: 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Q99's $30,000 workday payday game. 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
1: Congratulations.
0: I know.
1: Love it.
0: What'd you think of that, Matthew?
2: No way. Hey, awesome. Thank you so much. No, this is Matt, and I just won $1,000 on Q99. Woo!
0: All right. This is the final week for the $30,000 workday payday. 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
1: Woohoo!
0: That starts Monday on Q99. Saw this subject online somewhere yesterday. What is your go-to television show that you put on if you're having trouble falling asleep? So the whole idea here, it's got to be familiar. It's got to be interesting enough to stop your mind from doing all the things that your mind is doing, but not interesting enough that locks you into the show. Do you have something, Dave?
1: I do not.
0: I do Schitt's Creek.
1: Oh, do you? Very good.
0: I've watched that thing all seasons from start to beginning probably 5 or 6 times now. And so it's just so familiar that on the rare occasion, and it doesn't happen very often, that I'm having trouble falling asleep, I'll put on one of those episodes.
1: Okay. My wife is Everybody Loves Raymond.
0: Ah.
1: Friends.
0: Uh-huh.
1: Yes. Those were off the top of my head. But she has more of an... I really don't have a trouble falling asleep. Reading. When I have an issue, I read.
0: Okay.
1: That knocks me right out. Laying down, reading, I'm done. But, so that Schitt's Creek. Although that's so entertaining to me. I don't know if that would be like, oh my gosh, this show is so funny.
0: I think it's probably because I've watched it so many times.
1: That's what it is with Raymond and Friends with my wife.
0: I love that show.
1: Same kind of thing.
0: Text us 81944 or call us up. One commenter says, my husband had to learn how to fall asleep to the Jim Carrey version of The Grinch That Stole Christmas. I conditioned myself to fall asleep to that movie at the age of 10 and haven't been able to stop.
1: Wow.
0: We've been together almost 5 years, and he sleeps like a baby.
1: He still does? He's sleeping?
0: Almost every single night.
1: That's interesting.
0: When it's time to finally close our eyes, I have to turn on Jim Carrey's Grinch.
1: Grinch. Okay, interesting. Wow.
0: Hey, we'd love to hear from you. 389-0099. Text 81944 or hit that talk back button on the Q99 app.

0: fall asleep. Emily in Radford. Frasier is the greatest show to sleep to. His voice is so calming. On the flip side, if I need to stay awake, I find a basketball game. No way I could sleep hearing those...
1: squeaky sneakers?
0: Sneakers squeak.
1: Right. I mean, whew, that'll keep you up. No doubt about it.
0: Janet in Lynchburg says, Planet Earth, Sir David Attenborough's voice puts me to sleep faster than a Lunesta.
1: Oh, yeah. I'm telling you. He just turned 100 last week.
0: Oh, wow, really?
1: 100 years old. Yeah, I think nature, that's the first guy.
0: No, that's right. Call us up, 389-0099, or text us 81944. This is Q99.
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6: Tell you about a fun fundraising event that's going on this Saturday that also brings along with it an important message. 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It's going on at Salem Football Stadium. 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And Autumn's mother will be attending as a special guest of honor. 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You can learn more. We have the flyer up on the Q99 Facebook page, and I want to read to you what it says down at the bottom. We play for our children's mental health. We stand against bullying. We play for those who need a voice. Her name, our fight. Together, we can change lives. Again, that's this Saturday, the Rampage football game in memory of Autumn Bushman.
7: Partly cloudy skies, highs around 60 degrees today. Currently, 51 at Q99.
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6: 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Honey mustard chicken and broccoli casserole we're going to try this morning.

0: imagination. Q99, a couple more texters here at 81944. What do you watch that helps you fall asleep? This is Coach Brown, and I love to watch Rockford Files over and over.
1: Oh, wow.
0: I've seen it so many times, I can just close my eyes and know what's going on.
1: Oh. Wow.
0: While Shauna in Newcastle says, for me, it's the Big Bang Theory. Puts me to sleep every night. The theme song is like a lullaby.
1: Oh wow. That's terrific.
0: No Way News coming up, then Feed Day Thursday on Q99. Because you

0: He brought traffic to a standstill. No Way News on Q99. A motorcyclist in Spain stopped traffic recently after he pulled over to look for something that he had lost while going down the highway. Car stopped. People got out of their car, searched the roadway to help this guy find what he had lost while riding his motorcycle. Finally, after about a half an hour of searching, got him!
1: Oh!
0: His false teeth flew out of his mouth when he sneezed while on the motorcycle.
2: No way.
3: That's fantastic.
0: Got him.
3: Found him.
0: Q99. No.

0: Gonna make Dave eat broccoli.
1: That's good. Yeah. That's happening.
0: Hey, Q99, Feed Dave Thursday, presented by Kroger. Fresh for everyone. I've made honey mustard chicken and broccoli casserole. Couple of things. First of all, it's pretty light, not a heavy dish.
1: Okay.
0: And it's very springy, in my opinion.
1: Very good. It looks very nice, colorful with the broccoli.
0: Chicken, broccoli, pasta shells, and a sauce with some half and half Parmesan, Dijon mustard, honey, and some spices. Got some fresh thyme in there, and finish it up with some panko breadcrumbs and a little bit of butter that I browned up in a saucepan and put it on top at the end. Honey mustard.
1: All right, I'm going in.
0: Chicken and broccoli. Dave, a big broccoli guy.
1: Not a big broccoli guy, but you slather it in some honey mustard. I think I'm okay with this.
0: Okay, here we go.
1: Mm-hmm. That was a big bite of broccoli, for the record. That's really good.
0: It's good?
1: That's delicious.
0: Really?
1: Yeah, really good. I had a bit, right. Here's some more broccoli. I'm putting it on right there. See it? Right there.
0: That's a big bite of broccoli. Michelle, are you listening? Right. Dave's wife?
1: I know.
0: I'm making him eat broccoli, and he's liking it.
1: She can't believe the things you get me to eat. Dude, I've been married to her for 40 years. I can't get you to try anything. Dick cooks it. Oh, this is fantastic. But it really is good.
0: Isn't it tasty?
1: It's really good. Yep.
0: I really like it.
1: You'll like it.
0: Great for a weeknight. Doesn't take very long to make. And it's just a nice, light, springy
1: very good
0: dinner. Honey mustard, chicken, and broccoli casserole. We'll get the recipe at Q99FM.com. 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
1: A flat tire turned into a life or death emergency for a Florida man. His name is 65-year-old Diego Delgado. Had a flat tire in Florida, pulled over, was struggling to change his tire. Enter 16-year-olds Logan, Cody, and Brody. They were riding along the roadway, saw this guy kind of struggling to change his tire. They're like, hey, let's pull over and help him out. They walked up to him and said, hey, we want to help you change your tire. They quickly realized something was seriously wrong. Diego appeared weak, complained of chest pain and trouble breathing. He was having a heart attack. One of the teenagers immediately called 911, said there's a guy on the side of the road. We helped him change his tire. He doesn't feel good at all. The teenagers continued to comfort him and stay with him. Paramedics arrived, took the guy to the hospital where he underwent several procedures before eventually being released to recover at home.
2: Wow.
1: They saved his life. And fast forward, this week, the city hall had a special meeting where the teenagers received a proclamation and a standing ovation for their actions. The guy was there, Diego, to thank them, and Diego's son was there, and he said this, God didn't send angels with wings. He sent those boys.
2: Wow.
1: Well done.
2: Wow.
1: Feel Good on the 50s on Q on the...
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12: It's around 60 degrees today. 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
3: 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Three quarters of Americans say they've lied about this. 540-389-0099. Win the Brain Buster. We got a four-pack. 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
4: Have you lied about this?
3: I can't say that I have.
4: Oh, good. 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
3: I don't think so.
4: Me?
3: I don't. No. But I know people who have. 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
4: Three quarters of Americans say they've lied about this. 389-0099.

0: Q99, today's hits, yesterday's favorites. Mornings with Dick and Dave, the most music for the workday, and Danny Myers. Afternoons on Q99. Our brain buster today, already have a winner. Answers coming up on WSLQ. Roanoke, Lynchburg, New River Valley. It's 8:04. I'm Dick Daniels.
1: Good morning. I'm David Page. Got news for you. A woman dead, a man serious condition, a shooting late Tuesday night in Martinsville. Officers called to Hairston Street. Police say they discovered 53-year-old Marcy Hunt of Martinsville and a man with gunshot wounds, both taken to the hospital. She later died. No arrests have been reported. Folks in Botetourt County packing a public hearing last night. Proposed $159 million county budget. Dozens pushing for more school funding, an increase of $3 million, citing aging facilities, including Lord Botetourt High School, which is built in the 60s, and the need for teacher pay raises. Final budget will come out May 26th. A surprise to many yesterday, Alex Murdaugh's murder conviction and life sentence for the deaths of his wife and son overturned by the South Carolina Supreme Court because a court clerk at his trial suggested he was guilty. He's not going to be leaving prison. He was a lawyer, and he was pleaded guilty to stealing $12 million from his client, so he's serving 40 years for that. A Utah mother who wrote a children's book about grief after her husband's death is going to serve life in prison for his murder. Corey Richens, convicted of poisoning her husband Eric with fentanyl in 2022. Today is Bond with Your Dog Day.
0: Oh.
1: Or as we like to call that, Thursday.
0: Yeah, every day.
1: I mean, that's every day, right? But today, bond with your dog. And finally, off we go to the Caribbean. And our final story here. Let's meet Carl and Dawn Kraft. They've been married for quite some time. And Carl Kraft nearly died from a brain hemorrhage. So after he recovered from that, they reviewed their bucket list items. And they said, we got to get going on this because you never know. Tomorrow is never guaranteed. Carl wanted to travel. Dawn wanted to go to medical school. So off she went to medical school. And last week, she graduated from the St. James School of Medicine in the Caribbean. Their oldest graduate ever at 72 years old.
0: Come on. Wow.
1: Congratulations. Yeah, so she had to dig into her retirement savings for the tuition at the St. James School of Medicine and with the support of her husband, Carl. And she said the classmates who were all there for her, fondly remembering her dorm living, movie nights, and yoga sessions on the beach. But she got her diploma at 72 years old. Wow.
0: Very impressive.
1: Never too late. Q99 weather. All right, we got high temperatures today around 60 degrees with a mix of sun and clouds. Overnight lows tonight down around 50 degrees. Tomorrow, partly cloudy, highs in the mid-70s. Currently, it's 50 in Roanoke. 55 Lynchburg, 47 in the New River Valley. Breaking news, weather, traffic, when it happens on Q99
0: traffic. I don't see any accidents to report. Please let us know if you see something on your drive this morning.
1: Brainbuster, 3/4 of Americans say they have lied about this. What are we talking about?
0: Most popular incorrect guess?
2: I believe that they've lied about their age.
0: Not their age, but we do have a winner. That answer's coming up on Q99. Today's hits, yesterday's favorites.

0: about this? About what?
1: Their education.
0: Okay, I'm going to work with you. Where would they have lied about their education?
1: Oh, wow. On an application for work?
0: That's a winning answer. There you go. You've lied on a job application. You've told a lie, or you have listed items that are lies on your resume or job application.
2: Wow.
0: There you go. You're a winner. Congratulations.
1: Thank you.
0: What is your name?
1: It's Kathy.
0: Kathy, where are you calling from, Kathy?
1: From Lynchburg.
0: In Lynchburg. Congratulations for you. We got the free food from Hardee's, the Hardee's prize pack, all right?
1: Okay, thank you a lot.
0: You're welcome. Congratulations.
1: Uh-huh.
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2: Women make men do stuff we don't usually do. Like get health insurance. Dress for Halloween. And there's certain things as men you're not supposed to do. Like you don't send thank you cards. No. My ex used to do that all the time. She's always trying to get me to send thank you cards to my friends. You should send your buddy Jake a thank you card. That was nice when we were home for him to drive us around. It's like, look, I'm not thanking Jake. If you want me to keep him as a friend, the last thing he's going to want is a card with two kittens on it saying he's horrific.
1: That is Brett Ernst on Q99. Today's hits, yesterday's favorites.

0: Hey, it's Pink on Q99. Today's hits, yesterday's favorites. Feed Dave Thursday with Kroger this morning.
1: Very good.
0: Dave ate broccoli.
1: That was terrific, too.
0: Honey, mustard, chicken, and broccoli casserole.
1: That came together nice.
0: Thank you. 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

0: We're gonna be. Golden Huntrix on Q99. Today's hits, yesterday's favorites, man. Great music variety. Just right for the workday.
1: High temperatures today around 60 degrees. Partly cloudy skies tomorrow, mid-70s. The forecast high with partly cloudy skies. 51 currently at Q99.
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0: 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More coming up at 11, 1, and 3. And shout out again to our latest winner yesterday, Q99 listener Matt Coleman in Lynchburg.
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Q99 is WSLQ, Roanoke, Lynchburg, and the New River Valley. 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We were good.

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Your 99, today's hits, yesterday's favorites. Partly to mostly sunny, windy today, 64. It's going to be a clear night, 46. Increasing clouds tomorrow, and a high at 77. Wilson Phillips in a Hold On at Q99.

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She does not like the girl her brother is dating. Why? What shady business is going on? That is the situation this afternoon. Danny Myers on Q99. Also have your shot at $1,000 and a new Big Fat Five on Q99.

0: Q99, today's hits, yesterday's favorites. Looking ahead to tomorrow, congratulations, graduates. Main commencement ceremony at Virginia Tech's Lane Stadium. That's tomorrow morning at 8:30. And then tomorrow night at 7, the main commencement ceremony for Liberty University at Williams Stadium.
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0: 299, today's hits, yesterday's favorites. It's going to be breezy today, partly to mostly sunny, high at about 64. Tonight, clear, 46. Clouds back tomorrow with a high of 77. Warming up nicely, though, for Saturday and Sunday, upper 80s.
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0: 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Coming up tomorrow, First Friday's Downtown Roanoke, 5 to 9, music by On the Border. 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

0: Q99 is WSLQ, Roanoke, Lynchburg, and the New River Valley. 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
1: I feel by the wayside, like everyone else. 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

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Honey mustard, chicken and broccoli casserole, light and tasty springtime meal. And David Page ate some broccoli. How about that? 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

She does not like the girl her brother is dating. Why? What shady business is going on? That is the situation this afternoon. Danny Myers on Q99. 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

0: 99, today's hits, yesterday's favorite. 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

0: 299, today's hits, yesterday's favorites. 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

0: Q99, today's hits, yesterday's favorites. Weather for the rest of this afternoon, it's breezy, partly sunny, and a high at 64. Clearing out tonight, 46, and increasing clouds tomorrow with a high of 77.
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She does not like the girl her brother is dating. Why? What shady business is going on? That is the situation this afternoon. Danny Myers on Q99. Also have your shot at $1,000 and a new Big Fat Five on Q99.

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Danny Myers, welcome in. What's on your mind? 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

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Clear tonight. Chilly, 46. Clouds increasing tomorrow, 76. Nice weekend, though. 62 now.

0: Friend, the weekend, it's right over there. So let us celebrate Friday Eve on Q99 at Sandy Myers High. Really want to know what you're getting into. Let me know. Text 81944. You can phone 540-389-0099. You can send me audio on the Q99 app. Just hit that open mic button. That's the one you hit. And you can record your voice and send it into the studio, which is very cool. Celebrating Dance Like a Chicken Day. I love the chicken dance. It's very nostalgic for me. It brings me back to my childhood. I had a lot of Polish relatives, so we'd have polka at family functions, and the chicken dance was a part of it. I love the chicken dance. There was a friend of mine that was getting married, and she was dug in, man. It was her day, and there will be no line dancing. No line dancing, telling the DJ. No wobble, no Macarena. And I said, what about the chicken dance? She was like, absolutely no chicken dance. Well, you don't want to have a fun wedding day. That's what I'm hearing. So, yeah, so we're celebrating that today. It is also Chihuahua Appreciation Day. The little dogs with their big attitudes. We're celebrating you. And National Decency Day. Gosh, I know, hard turn to just kind of focus on decency, being a decent person, caring about your neighbors, caring about your family, caring about strangers. It's something I think we do need to focus on today. Viral gem, as we are in that mode, a story of kindness from an ice cream truck coming up.
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And then if you get a strange call, normally you would scream, answer it. 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

0: You're a little kid and you really want to get an ice cream from the ice cream truck.
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0: But you don't have the money. 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Viral gem today. This is an ice cream truck in Massachusetts. Young boy walks up, doesn't have the money, and listen to what they did.
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Yeah, I know it's the most popular sport in the world, soccer, Danny Myers, Q99, but will you be watching the World Cup, the FIFA World Cup? It's a big deal around the world, but is it a big deal here? They are talking about the concert during the final match, the halftime concert with Madonna, Shakira, BTS, Elmo, Cookie Monster. Where are we going with this? Miss Piggy and Kermit. World Cup starting June 11th. It's Q99.

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What's it like if you know your spouse, your significant other is the star? You're just the wind beneath their wings. Travis Kelce and Colin Jost doing Travis's podcast talking about, yeah, that's where we are in our relationships, obviously. It's Q99.

0: It's okay.
1: What's fun? What's fun? Fun at four. What's fun? What's fun? Fun at four.
0: You were strong and resisted for so long, but then you caved.
1: What's fun at 4 p.m. now?
0: You caved on what? 81944 text. It's Danny Myers, Q99, or What's Fun at 4 chat. You know, you try it. There was the car wash that I would go to. I resisted for a really long time because they would say, oh, we want you to be a member. We want you to do a monthly subscription. You're going to save so much money. I'm like, I don't care that much about a clean car. I'm not going to pay for a subscription. I'm not going to. They wore me down. I did it. And I swear to God, those Instagram ads, you Google one thing and then they all of a sudden the cookies or whatever in your face, they're getting you to cave on things all the time. What did you cave on? 81944, admit it. You were strong and then you weren't anymore. 540-389-0099. Greg.
2: Yeah, actually the annual pass holder for Disney. My wife and I, we would go 2 or 3 times a year and, you know, through park hopping and, you know, daily passes. I was like, this makes no sense. So she ended up doing it in January and then I bought it in February. I was like, yeah, that makes a lot of sense.
0: There you go, man. Yeah. And how many times have you used it now that you have the annual pass?
2: So we just went 2 weeks ago and the amount of times we actually park hopped would have probably been equivalent to the amount of money we spent on the actual pass.
0: Wow, what a testimonial, man. I feel like we're going to get a lot of commercials in this or not, or the opposite. People that caved on something and they regret it. It's going to be both ways, I think.
2: Yeah, no, I loved it.
0: Well, we appreciate you getting in on that. And so far, I'm enjoying the monthly subscription to the car wash, too. I'm admitting it. 81944 text. You can also send me an open mic. It's audio on the Q99 app. You caved on what?
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0: You were strong for so long, but then you just had to cave. You had to give in. Maybe you weren't proud of it, but that's okay. We're getting together today.
1: What's fun? What's fun? Fun at four. What's fun? What's fun? Fun at four.
0: The pressure got to you, and it's okay. 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
0: What's fun at 4 chat? 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
2: Hi, Danny. Love your show. I resisted getting one of those Stanley cups for the last couple of years because too expensive. Why would I spend so much money on just a cup?
0: Right.
2: And now I have two.
0: Oh, my God, Linda, look at you.
2: I got one, and I just really liked how it looked and how it feels. So my hydration is worth the money spent, is the way I look at it.
0: Okay. You do have to tell yourself certain things if you're spending too much money on something. It's worth it, right? Q99.

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1: Today's hits, yesterday's favorites, Q99 in the afternoon with Danny Myers. 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Increasing clouds tomorrow, 76. 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
1: You care about somebody and you just get a bad vibe on somebody they're dating.
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1: Do you say anything? Do you intervene? Danny Myers, Q99, anonymous listener friend, not Sharina, writes, Danny, I need your help. My younger brother has been dating this girl for about 6 months. From the beginning, something about her has felt off. She's always overly sweet, but in a fake way. Thing that really bothered me happened in my parents' house last weekend. My brother stepped outside to help my dad with something. She stayed in the kitchen with me. Out of nowhere, she says, I'm glad he finally has someone who understands him better than his family does. Woof. It was such a weird thing to say, and she smiled when she said it. I laughed it off, but I don't know if I should say something to my brother or stay out of it because he seems happy. That's tough because I do agree with you. Your vibe is right. She sounds like bad news. But if your goal is success with your brother, I think that saying something actually could do the opposite because people don't want to see that. If he feels good and he's happy, he's probably going to reject what you say and be stubborn about it. So it's like if you're focused on success, unless there's something really awful about this person, I don't know. I think you just kind of lay back and watch it unfold. I know that's hard. But what do you say? Do you feel differently? Maybe you did have this situation. You did intervene. How did that go for you? Text me, 81944. You can also send me audio on the Q99 app. It's an open mic. The situation. She's got a bad vibe on the girl her brother is dating. Does she intervene?
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0: bad vibe on someone close to you is dating? Do you say something? Do you keep it to yourself?
1: If you don't love the situation, I'm gonna make you love the situation.
0: Not Sharina. Thinks her brother is dating a dud. Even said some kind of shady things. What was the quote? I'm glad he finally has someone who understands him better than his family does. What is that all about? Amira in Roanoke just sent me this audio. She's got some thoughts.
2: My Danny, that line she dropped in the kitchen, that is what I call a test balloon.
0: Yes.
2: She was saying stuff because she does not like you guys for whatever reason, and she is creating her own personal reality show, her own drama. You can tell your brother probably won't do any good, but you can tell you do whatever you want because this is going to be a disaster sooner or later. That's what I think.
0: Yeah, I'm with you on that. You can try saying something that's not going to do any good, but you are right. I think your vibes are right on with this. It's Q99 in The Situation.

Okay, I checked for you. It is the 40th anniversary of this movie, Top Gun, this weekend. Danny Myers, Q99, and around the country at AMC movie theaters. They are rerunning the original and Top Gun Maverick. And yes, it will be playing in

Q99, today's hits, yesterday's favorites. What's going on, friend? It's Danny Myers here. Are you ready for a big fat five on a Friday Eve? The five levels of knowledge that will increase in difficulty if you get through all five. You're on the wall of the elite with Sherry and Danny, husband and wife, or I should say wife and husband of Bedford, Elizabeth and Blacksburg, Nicole and Radford, and many, many more just for playing this week. It's tickets to Michael Jackson, The Illusion at the Academy Center of the Arts in Lynchburg. That immersive concert experience could be yours. If you text your name, your town, and the letters BFF to 81944. 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

0: Q99 and Danny Myers with today's Big Fat Five. It is Virginia's biggest, fattest, juiciest quiz game, the five levels of knowledge. Ready to play today? It's Adam of Salem. Hello, Adam.
1: Hello, Danny. How are you doing?
0: Doing so good. And Adam, we were talking off the air about you and your wife being, I'm going to call you Disney adults, Adam. I hope you don't mind being called that.
1: Oh, yeah, definitely. Very passionate. Very okay. passionate.
0: That's good. And so do you have kids too?
1: No. Okay. Hopeful one day.
0: Okay, all right. Because I know you just got back from Disney and you're going again. And I'm like, are you just leaving your kids at home and just enjoying yourself? No, okay. All right.
1: Just making sure
0: you're good to go with that. All right, buddy. I've got your five levels of knowledge. They will increase in difficulty. If you get through all five, you get on the wall of the elite. Are you ready?
1: Absolutely.
0: Let's do this. Level one. Adam, first one. Which superhero is known as the friendly neighborhood hero?
1: Spider-Man.
2: Level two.
0: I think you got this one too. Alexander Graham Bell invented what?
1: The telephone?
0: The telephone is right.
2: Level three.
0: Lady Gaga famously wore a dress made of what to the 2010 MTV Video Music Awards?
1: It was meat.
0: It was meat.
2: Level four.
0: It was. This may be an easy one for you, man. I think you're going to sail through these today. I need to know the name of the actor who was 53 years old when he married his second wife, Amal. That is her name, Amal.
1: What movie was it in?
0: I can't tell you that. But Amal is a pretty unique name. And waiting that long before getting married, those would be the two things that might help you.
1: 53, wife name Amal.
0: 3 seconds. Two. One.
1: Buzzer. I don't know.
0: Oh, no! It's George Clooney. George Clooney. Oh. Yeah, before that, he was just hanging with a pig.
1: Should have said Spy Kids.
0: Spy Kids. He was so famous for like not getting married, said he would never get married. He actually had a very large, like 300-pound pet pig that slept in the bed with him. And then he gave it all up for this beautiful lawyer named Amal, and now they live in Italy, and there you go. Final question, Adam. We didn't quite get to level five today. What was the name of the high school in Saved by the Bell?
1: Oh, wow. Yeah, that would have thrown me off, too.
0: That's a tough one. Level five is always tough. It's Bayside High. And so, Adam, that just means you just got a return ticket. You're coming back soon, man.
1: Got to come back, man.
0: Yeah. You got to do it. All right, bud, hang on just one quick second. We'll get you your prize just for playing. And if you want to get on the Big Fat Five, text your name and town and the letters BFF to 81944. Name and town and BFF to 81944. Get on that Big Fat Five on Q99.
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trend is back, and it's my nightmare. Q99, Danny Myers. I'm so uncoordinated. And one of the things that people used to do that now is back again, I could never do. Hacky sack. Hacky sack. That little bag people are kicking around, it is back. I will not be participating. Q99 and Rod Stewart.

Another chance to get in for those Michael Jackson The Illusion tickets. The live concert experience that's coming a week from Friday, Academy Center of the Arts in Lynchburg, in about an hour from right now. So be here for that. Q99, Danny Myers, clear skies tonight, 46. Clouds tomorrow, 76. Nice weekend, though, in the 80s. It's 60 now with Desiree.

0: You care about someone and you see them making a mistake.
1: If you don't love the situation, I'm going to make you love the situation.
0: If that mistake is a girl they're dating, do you intervene? Danny Myers, Q99, the situation, not Sharina. She's feeling it. She saw it. She watched it. Her brother dating this girl for 6 months. And over that time, she had bad vibes and they got cornered this past weekend when they were alone. And this girl says to not Sharina, I'm glad he finally has someone who understands him better than his family does. Clear dig. Does she say anything to the brother? What do you say, Ian?
2: Yeah, if that was me, you know, I would obviously trust my gut. You know, obviously family has strong ties to that. And, you know, if she's feeling some type of way, there's probably a reason behind it.
0: And I'm on the opposite side. I'm like, you know what? It's not going to do any good anyway. And you might even get the opposite result of what you want. He might be stubborn about it. So I don't know that you're saying much unless it gets really bad.
2: Yeah, I mean, unless it gets really bad, you know, I probably wouldn't say anything, but I would just be observant, you know.
0: Yeah, lay back. Lay back and wait. 81944 if you've got other thoughts on this. That's the text number. If you've got something different you're going through, you can message me on any of the socials. I am at Hello Danny Show.
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Q99. 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Me, Danny, in the afternoon. 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

new trend that literally stinks. We're going to tell you about it. If you have a teenage boy, you might be suffering through pheromone maxing right now. Q99, Danny Myers, that is next.

The internet spreads so much nonsense. Danny Myers, Q99, there are teenage boys that are trying to pheromone Max right now. They think it makes him more attractive to not shower. One mom going viral because her son refused to shower for 10 days. Disgusting. Q99.

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0: Something you were strong and resisted, but you finally gave in. 81944. Now, for me, and this, I think I'm going to cave back in the other direction. I'm really afraid. But, you know, I thought about it for years, what Amazon was doing to our world and our local businesses. And I was like, I don't need Amazon. But I hung on to it for years. I finally canceled it in February of this year, 1 month after I paid for the annual Amazon Prime subscription. So I still have it until next January. And now I'm thinking, am I actually going? I've got 11 months to cave and go back and resubscribe to Amazon while I still have Amazon. So anyway, what'd you give in on? What'd you cave on? Melody and Salem with this open mic message on our app.
2: What you were talking about, I swore I would never get a minivan. I had a kid and I said, we're just going to be fine with our SUV and that's going to be fine. But when I had my third kid, I caved and I love my minivan. Yeah. If anybody listening is like me, please test drive a Toyota Sienna. It will change your life. Have a good day, Danny.
0: Oh, man, I want a van. I want a van. I want one of those ones that has like the refrigerator and a stove, a little tiny stove, curtains, sleeping compartment on top. I'm fine with that. I don't care what it looks like. I'm ready to be a van guy. All right, something you caved on, something you resisted, and then you gave in. 81944, text it. It's Danny Myers in the afternoon on Q99.
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Our colors will fade eventually. So if our time is running out, day after day, we'll make the mundane a masterpiece. Oh my, my, oh my, my love. I take one look at you, you're taking me out.

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They're always getting together and doing these games for charity. Another one is coming up this Saturday, 2 o'clock, Salem Football Stadium. 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Little Diddy.

Q99, today's hits, yesterday's favorites. Danny Myers, Big Fat Five is coming. You want to play that five-question quiz? I'll tell you how next. Weather, clear tonight, 46. Clouds move in tomorrow, 76. Mild, nice weekend in the 80s. 59 and Taylor Swift with Style, Q99.

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0: Q99 and Danny Myers with today's Big Fat Five. It is Virginia's biggest, fattest, juiciest quiz game, the five levels of knowledge. Ready to play today, it's Adam of Salem. Hello, Adam.
1: Hello, Danny. How are you doing?
0: Doing so good. And Adam, we were talking off the air about you and your wife being, I'm going to call you Disney adults, Adam. I hope you don't mind being called that.
1: Oh, yeah, definitely. Very passionate. Passionate.
0: That's good. And so do you have kids, too?
1: No.
0: Okay.
1: Hopeful one day.
0: Okay, all right. Because I know you just got back from Disney and you're going again. And I'm like, are you just leaving your kids at home and just enjoying yourself? No, okay. All right.
1: Just making sure
0: you're good to go with that. All right, buddy. I've got your five levels of knowledge. They will increase in difficulty. If you get through all five, you get on the wall of the elite. Are you ready?
1: Absolutely.
0: Let's do this. Level one. Adam, first one. Which superhero is known as the friendly neighborhood hero?
1: Spider-Man.
2: Level two.
0: I think you got this one too. Alexander Graham Bell invented what?
1: The telephone?
0: The telephone is right.
2: Level three.
0: Lady Gaga famously wore a dress made of what to the 2010 MTV Video Music Awards?
1: It was meat.
0: It was meat.
2: Level four.
0: It was. This may be an easy one for you, man. I think you're going to sail through these today. I need to know the name of the actor who was 53 years old when he married his second wife, Amal. That is her name, Amal.
1: What movie was it in?
0: I can't tell you that. But Amal is a pretty unique name. And waiting that long before getting married, those would be the two things that might help you.
1: 53, wife named Amal.
0: 3 seconds. Two. One.
1: Buzzer. I don't know.
0: It's George Clooney. Oh. Yeah, before that, he was just hanging with a pig.
1: Should have said Spy Kids.
0: Spy Kids. He was so famous for like not getting married, said he would never get married. He actually had a very large, like 300-pound pet pig that slept in the bed with him.
1: Wow.
0: And then he gave it all up for this beautiful lawyer named Amal, and now they live in Italy, and there you go.

0: Final question, Adam. We didn't quite get to level five today. What was the name of the high school in Saved by the Bell?
1: Oh, wow. Yeah, that would have thrown me off, too.
0: A tough one. Level five is always tough. It's Bayside High. And so, Adam, that just means you just got a return ticket. You're coming back soon, man.
1: Got to come back, man. Yeah.
0: You got to do it. All right, bud. Hang on just one quick second. We'll get you your prize just for playing. And if you want to get on the Big Fat Five, text your name and town and the letters BFF to 81944. Name and town and BFF to 81944. Get on that Big Fat Five on Q99.
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Q99, Danny Myers here. Thank you for listening today. Tiffany, remember Tiffany? She does this song. You know, I followed her. I followed Debbie Gibson. They were together on Debbie's social media page because Tiffany's got a cookbook out. Yeah, they're still touring, still making music, and now making cookbooks. Tiffany on Q99.

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1: in the New River Valley.
0: Thursday night, we're going to be playing some great songs from yesteryear. We're going to be playing some great conversations, sharing some conversations to inspire you. I got a big old mug of Bigelow tea. Whispering Wildflowers in the studio tonight. I invite you to fix yourself a cup of tea, kick off your shoes, sit back, relax, and enjoy the music.

0: Hi, good evening. You've called the Delilah Show. Who is this?
1: This is Myron from Virginia. How you doing this evening, Delilah?
0: Myron, I'm wonderful. What can I do to make your night a little more sparkly?
1: Well, I was wondering if you could play the song entitled Happy. The reason why I'm asking is I've recovered 5 months now from a failed engagement, and I believe I've healed, and I'm here to tell you there's life after a failed engagement, and I'm once again happy. And I hope those out there that are going through the same thing, I just want them to know there's life afterwards.
0: Well, better a failed engagement than going through with it like I did and having a failed marriage.
1: Oh, I'm sorry to hear that.
0: More than once. Oh, more than once. But I am very happy now, thank the Lord.
1: There's life afterwards, and I think that's an appropriate song.
0: All right. Well, I'm glad that your heart is healed. I'm glad that you're moving on. I'm glad there's no anger or bitterness, but you are happy and joyful and ready for the next adventure, whatever that is.
1: Yep. Thank you very much. And I hope you have a wonderful evening, Delilah.
0: Thank you. God bless you.

0: 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Tonight's Delilah's Dilemma says, I'm currently a student at a community college and in high school. I make good grades. I've set realistic goals. I want to someday attend medical school and become a pediatrician after I graduate. Sounds like things are perfect, right? Well, just recently, I was told by my mother that she has no faith in me becoming a doctor. I rely on her words. Suddenly, I've lost all hope and I don't know where to turn. Without my mother's support and faith, I feel like my dream is worthless. What do I do? From Brianna. Brianna, I will have my words for you coming up next, girlfriend. You're listening to Delilah on Q99. 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It's boosted. 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

That's Delilah's Dilemmas, from a very ambitious young girl going to high school and doing a jump start on college, wants to be a pediatrician, and her mother spoke harsh words saying she doesn't believe it'll happen. She wants to know what to do because her world is falling apart. Brianna, if you are going to be a pediatrician, you're going to have a backbone, honey. And you're going to have to say to your mother, well, that's your opinion. You're entitled to it, but just stand back and watch me become the doctor that God has called me to be. Your mother is not you. She birthed you. She was the one that God blessed with allowing her to raise you. But you cannot put your faith in your mother. Your future can't depend upon her words or her belief in you. Your future has to depend upon what you believe God is asking you to do. And you want to know something, Brianna? The people that told me I'd never make it in radio are my heroes. Because when somebody tries to tell me what I can't do, it makes me all the more determined to succeed. So throw your shoulders back, give your mom a hug and a kiss, and then go on with your life and do what you got to do. Good luck.

0: spending a Thursday night, a throwback Thursday night with you, smack dab in the middle. Well, tomorrow will be the middle of the month, I think. The month is going by quickly. Two birthdays coming up next week, and then 2 weeks after that, my granddaughter, Rosebud, Rosalie Bell, has a big birthday. Lots of birthdays this summer, and lots of graduation celebrations going on. My granddaughter that I am raising, Zuzu, Zariah, graduates from fifth grade and moves on to the junior high. Her graduation is coming up in a few weeks. How about you? Have you got something exciting, a graduation or a wedding? Lots of weddings. There's a beautiful wedding coming up less than a month away. Someone I love dearly, his daughter, is getting married to the love of her life. So maybe you're planning a wedding. Maybe you're planning a vacation or a graduation party. Whatever it is, I am here to help you make sure the linens are washed or the plastic tablecloths were bought at the dollar store. I am here for you, whatever level of decorating you plan on doing. I'll be here to keep you company. You're listening to Delilah on Q99.
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0: Vicky, welcome to the Delilah Show. What can I do for you?
1: Okay, so me and my husband met in Greece. We had an engagement there and got married there back in June of 2008. And we had a good time in Greece and everything. And we just hit it off real well. And we kind of went a little fast, but I'm happy that we did it. And I'm so happy that we're together. And I just wanted you to play a song for us. And I'm so glad I could get a hold of you.
0: All right. I will find a song for you. You have a great night. Thank you for calling.
1: Thank you so much, Delilah. I'm glad I could get in touch with you.
0: Good night.

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1: Whatever you're doing on this Thursday night, I appreciate the fact that you're spending the night here with me. The phone lines are open. 1-888-633-5452. 888-633-5452 for your requests, your dedications, your stories from the heart.